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While we were apart, I was human too.

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1: The last time we talked, Mr. Smith, you reduced me to tears. I promise you it won't happen again.

Doesn't matter if you love him or capital H-I-M. 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